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And in the words of Denzel Washington, if you don't

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0: Terry Tubman here with us today. And if you're just now joining us, she was just about to tell us her...
1: Who was?
0: Harriet Tubman.

0: Harriet Tubman, here with us today. And if you're just now joining us,
1: who was?
0: Harriet Tubman. She was just about to tell us her.
1: Harriet Tubman. 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
0: Underground Railroad Queen.